0: Get Rich or Die Trying. 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
0: 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Chris Lighty. James Cruz.
1: Feel us.

0: I'm leaving tonight, nigga, about 9 o'clock. So come get that motherfucker today from me at the tag, cuz, at the country, about maybe 5 or 6, cuz, if you could. Snoop Dogg, come on, man.
1: End of message.

Take one. This is cheating, you know. Take five. This is an Ashanti proverb in Ghana, which says, Fefe nefe, intina, oba tumerika, oso nenufu na yese, ebetia tonti. 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